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1: Good morning. Police say an Annapolis County man has been charged with first-degree murder in the disappearance of a 61-year-old Pictou County man. Stephen Boudreau from Hopewell was reported missing in April. Police had quickly deemed the disappearance suspicious and say evidence gathered resulted in the recovery of Boudreau's remains. 29-year-old Cody Reed Palmer of Torbrook was arrested Wednesday at a home in East Torbrook Road. He remains in custody and is scheduled to appear in Kentville Provincial Court on June 16th. Two adults have been arrested in connection with the death of a child in Cape Breton nearly 2 years ago. RCMP in Escasoni responded to a sudden death at a home in the community on August 5th of 2024. Following what police describe as a complex and lengthy investigation, a 37-year-old woman and a 42-year-old man, both from Escasoni, were arrested Wednesday in connection with the child's death. Both are facing charges of failing to provide the necessities of life and criminal negligence causing death and will return to court next month. The province's health minister says work is ongoing to address long wait times for routine mammogram testing in Nova Scotia. Patients seeking a mammogram in Halifax are currently waiting over a year, mostly due to staffing issues. Michelle Thompson says the province is actively trying to address a shortage of radiation technologists.
2: So we know there's a shortage across the country, and Nova Scotia is no different. So there has been, it's not that nothing has been done. We know that this is a very in-demand profession, and we've been working at recruitment internationally and obviously domestically. But the other thing that we've done in 2023, we doubled the number of seats, and the first graduating class of that doubled number will graduate in 2027.
1: Meanwhile, there's concern that the long wait times could result in dangerous diagnostic delays for breast cancer. The U.S. National Hurricane Center and Environment Canada are predicting a below-average hurricane season this year, and we can thank El Nino. The hurricane season runs from June 1st to the end of November. The forecast is for between 8 and 14 named storms, with 3 to 6 becoming hurricanes and 1 to 3 developing into major hurricanes, numbers which are slightly lower than the 30-year average. A strong El Nino in the eastern Pacific usually means strong winds blow across Panama into the Caribbean, causing strong wind shear which can help break up storm formation. In sports, the Montreal Canadiens scored 4 straight goals in the first period en route to a 6-2 victory against the Carolina Hurricanes in Game 1 of the NHL's Eastern Conference Final. In the NBA, the New York Knicks have a 2-0 lead in the Eastern Conference Final after a 109-93 win over Cleveland. And 5 Blue Jays pitchers combined for a 3-hit shutout as Toronto split the 4-game series with the Yankees after a 2-0 win. Now you're up to date. I'm James Faulkner.
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1: 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Here's what you need to know.
2: Good morning. Premier Tim Houston says a former McNeill government bill deemed unconstitutional by the court could cost the province hundreds of millions of dollars. Bill 148 set modest wage increases for thousands of public servants, and the courts have given the province a year to reach a resolution with the affected civil service workers. Houston says that Liberal bill has left a huge mess for his government to clean up.
3: I still have to deal with a mess that the Liberals left us on that Bill 148. Just for order of magnitude, that could cost at least $300 million. It's a big mess that they left us.
2: Houston made the comments responding to questions about the ongoing long-term care strike. Meanwhile, more QP long-term care workers are expected to join the picket line this morning. A release says union workers at McGilvery Guest House in Sydney will be the 35th group to join the ongoing province-wide strike of over 3,300 workers. The provincial government went back to the table with QP on May 8th, but no deal was reached. Government maintains that their current offer should be voted on by the striking workers, while QP has said that the deal is not good enough. The strike began April 13th. It's a bit of a mixed bag at the fuel pumps this morning. Regular self-serve gas is down 3.4 cents to a new minimum of $1.94.7 per liter. Diesel is up by 2 cents a liter today to a new minimum of $2.20.1. A new decision from the CRTC will require streaming giants to pay three times more of their Canadian revenue to fund the production of Canadian content. In 2024, the Online Streaming Act required online streaming services to contribute 5% of their Canadian revenues to support domestic content. Yesterday's decision has increased that amount to 15%. The CRTC says under the new rules, broadcasters with annual Canadian broadcasting revenues above $25 million will make meaningful contributions to the broadcasting system. Broadcasters below that threshold will not be required to spend on Canadian content to reduce the overall regulatory burden in the system. A number of streaming companies are fighting the Online Streaming Act in court, and the U.S. has complained that the act is a trade irritant. In sports, Juraj Slafkovský had two goals and an assist as the Montreal Canadiens beat Carolina 6-2 to open the NHL's Eastern Conference Final. The New York Knicks beat Cleveland 109-93 in the NBA's Eastern Conference Final to take a 2-0 series lead. The Blue Jays beat the Yankees 2-0 to earn a split of their four-game series. And Kyle Busch, a two-time Cup Series champion, has died at age 41 after being hospitalized with a severe illness.
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1: Good morning. Police in Annapolis County man has been charged with first-degree murder in the disappearance of a 61-year-old Pictou County man. Stephen Boudreaux from Hopewell was reported missing in April. Police had quickly deemed the disappearance suspicious and say evidence gathered resulted in the recovery of Boudreaux's remains. 29-year-old Cody Reed Palmer of Torbrook was arrested Wednesday at a home in East Torbrook Road. He remains in custody and is scheduled to appear in Kentville Provincial Court on June 16th. Two adults have been arrested in connection with the death of a child in Cape Breton nearly 2 years ago. RCMP and Escasoni responded to a sudden death at a home in the community on August 5th of 2024. Following what police describe as a complex and lengthy investigation, a 37-year-old woman and a 42-year-old man, both from Escasoni, were arrested Wednesday in connection with the child's death. Both are facing charges of failing to provide the necessities of life and criminal negligence causing death and will return to court next month. The province's health minister says work is ongoing to address long wait times for routine mammogram testing in Nova Scotia. Patients seeking a mammogram in Halifax are currently waiting over a year, mostly due to staffing issues. Michelle Thompson says the province is actively trying to address a shortage of radiation technologists.
2: So we know there's a shortage across the country, and Nova Scotia is no different. So there has been, it's not that nothing has been done. We know that this is a very in-demand profession, and we've been working at recruitment internationally and obviously domestically. But the other thing that we've done in 2023, we doubled the number of seats, and the first graduating class of that doubled number will graduate in 2027.
1: Meanwhile, there's concern that the long wait times could result in dangerous diagnostic delays for breast cancer. The U.S. National Hurricane Center and Environment Canada are predicting a below-average hurricane season this year, and we can thank El Nino. The hurricane season runs from June 1st to the end of November. The forecast is for between 8 and 14 named storms, with 3 to 6 becoming hurricanes and 1 to 3 developing into major hurricanes, numbers which are slightly lower than the 30-year average. A strong El Nino in the eastern Pacific usually means strong winds blow across Panama into the Caribbean, causing strong wind shear which can help break up storm formation. In sports, the Montreal Canadiens scored 4 straight goals in the first period en route to a 6-2 victory against the Carolina Hurricanes in Game 1 of the NHL's Eastern Conference Final. In the NBA, the New York Knicks have a 2-0 lead in the Eastern Conference Final after a 109-93 win over Cleveland. And 5 Blue Jays pitchers combined for a 3-hit shutout as Toronto split the 4-game series with the Yankees after a 2-0 win. Now you're up to date. I'm James Faulkner.
0: Cape Breton weather. 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
1: Good morning. Premier Tim Houston says a former McNeil government bill deemed unconstitutional by the court could cost the province hundreds of millions of dollars. Bill 148 set modest wage increases for thousands of public servants, and the courts have given the province a year to reach a resolution with the affected civil service workers. Houston says that Liberal bill has left a huge mess for his government to clean up.
2: I still have to deal with a mess that the Liberals left us on that Bill 148. Just for order of magnitude, that could cost at least $300 million. It's a big, big mess that they left us.
1: Houston made the comments responding to questions about the ongoing long-term care strike. Meanwhile, more QP long-term care workers are expected to join the picket line this morning. A release says union workers at McGilvery Guest House in Sydney will be the 35th group to join the ongoing province-wide strike of over 3,300 workers. The provincial government went back to the table with QP on May 8th, but no deal was reached. Government maintains that their current offer should be voted on by the striking workers, while QP has said that the deal is not good enough. The strike began April 13th. It's a bit of a mixed bag at the fuel pumps this morning. Regular self-serve gas is down 3.4 cents to a new minimum of $1.94.7 per liter. Diesel is up by 2 cents a liter today to a new minimum of $2.20.1. A new decision from the CRTC will require streaming giants to pay three times more of their Canadian revenue to fund the production of Canadian content. In 2024, the Online Streaming Act required online streaming services to contribute 5% of their Canadian revenues to support domestic content. Yesterday's decision has increased that amount to 15%. The CRTC says under the new rules, broadcasters with annual Canadian broadcasting revenues above $25 million will make meaningful contributions to the broadcasting system. Broadcasters below that threshold will not be required to spend on Canadian content to reduce the overall regulatory burden in the system. A number of streaming companies are fighting the Online Streaming Act in court, and the U.S. has complained that the act is a trade irritant. In sports, Juraj Slafkovský had two goals and an assist as the Montreal Canadiens beat Carolina 6-2 to open the NHL's Eastern Conference Final. The New York Knicks beat Cleveland 109-93 in the NBA's Eastern Conference Final to take a 2-0 series lead. The Blue Jays beat the Yankees 2-0 to earn a split of their four-game series. And Kyle Busch, a two-time Cup Series champion, has died at age 41 after being hospitalized with a severe illness.
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3: Good morning. Police say an Annapolis County man has been charged with first-degree murder in the disappearance of a 61-year-old Pictou County man. Stephen Boudreau from Hopewell was reported missing in April. Police had quickly deemed the disappearance suspicious and say evidence gathered resulted in the recovery of Boudreau's remains. 29-year-old Cody Reed Palmer of Torbrook was arrested Wednesday at a home in East Torbrook Road. He remains in custody and is scheduled to appear in Kentville Provincial Court on June 16th. Two adults have been arrested in connection with the death of a child in Cape Breton nearly 2 years ago. RCMP in Escassone responded to a sudden death at a home in the community on August 5th of 2024. Following what police describe as a complex and lengthy investigation, a 37-year-old woman and a 42-year-old man, both from Escassone, were arrested Wednesday in connection with the child's death. Both are facing charges of failing to provide the necessities of life and criminal negligence causing death and will return to court next month. The province's health minister says work is ongoing to address long wait times for routine mammogram testing in Nova Scotia. Patients seeking a mammogram in Halifax are currently waiting over a year, mostly due to staffing issues. Michelle Thompson says the province is actively trying to address a shortage of radiation technologists.
4: So we know there's a shortage across the country, and Nova Scotia is no different. So there has been, it's not that nothing has been done. We know that this is a very in-demand profession, and we've been working at recruitment internationally and obviously domestically. But the other thing that we've done in 2023, we doubled the number of seats, and the first graduating class of that doubled number will graduate in 2027.
3: Meanwhile, there's concern that the long wait times could result in dangerous diagnostic delays for breast cancer. The U.S. National Hurricane Center and Environment Canada are predicting a below-average hurricane season this year, and we can thank El Nino. The hurricane season runs from June 1st to the end of November. The forecast is for between 8 and 14 named storms, with 3 to 6 becoming hurricanes and 1 to 3 developing into major hurricanes, numbers which are slightly lower than the 30-year average. A strong El Nino in the eastern Pacific usually means strong winds blow across Panama into the Caribbean, causing strong wind shear which can help break up storm formation. In sports, the Montreal Canadiens scored 4 straight goals in the first period en route to a 6-2 victory against the Carolina Hurricanes in Game 1 of the NHL's Eastern Conference Final. In the NBA, the New York Knicks have a 2-0 lead in the Eastern Conference Final after a 109-93 win over Cleveland. And 5 Blue Jays pitchers combined for a 3-hit shutout as Toronto split the 4-game series with the Yankees after a 2-0 win. Now you're up to date. I'm James Faulkner.
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3: Good morning. Premier Tim Houston says a former McNeil government bill deemed unconstitutional by the court could cost the province hundreds of millions of dollars. Bill 148 set modest wage increases for thousands of public servants, and the courts have given the province a year to reach a resolution with the affected civil service workers. Houston says that Liberal bill has left a huge mess for his government to clean up.
4: I still have to deal with a mess that the Liberals left us on that Bill 148. Just for order of magnitude, that could cost at least $300 million. It's a big, big mess that they left us.
3: Houston made the comments responding to questions about the ongoing long-term care strike. Meanwhile, more QP long-term care workers are expected to join the picket line this morning. A release says union workers at McGilvery Guest House in Sydney will be the 35th group to join the ongoing province-wide strike of over 3,300 workers. The provincial government went back to the table with QP on May 8th, but no deal was reached. Government maintains that their current offer should be voted on by the striking workers, while QP has said that the deal is not good enough. The strike began April 13th. It's a bit of a mixed bag at the fuel pumps this morning. Regular self-serve gas is down 3.4 cents to a new minimum of $1.94.7 per liter. Diesel is up by 2 cents a liter today to a new minimum of $2.20.1. A new decision from the CRTC will require streaming giants to pay three times more of their Canadian revenue to fund the production of Canadian content. In 2024, the Online Streaming Act required online streaming services to contribute 5% of their Canadian revenues to support domestic content. Yesterday's decision has increased that amount to 15%. The CRTC says under the new rules, broadcasters with annual Canadian broadcasting revenues above $25 million will make meaningful contributions to the broadcasting system. Broadcasters below that threshold will not be required to spend on Canadian content to reduce the overall regulatory burden in the system. A number of streaming companies are fighting the Online Streaming Act in court, and the U.S. has complained that the act is a trade irritant. In sports, Juraj Slafkovský had two goals and an assist as the Montreal Canadiens beat Carolina 6-2 to open the NHL's Eastern Conference Final. The New York Knicks beat Cleveland 109-93 in the NBA's Eastern Conference Final to take a 2-0 series lead. The Blue Jays beat the Yankees 2-0 to earn a split of their four-game series. And Kyle Busch, a two-time Cup Series champion, has died at age 41 after being hospitalized with a severe illness.
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6: Cape Breton weather.
7: Sunny skies today, gusting winds this afternoon, a high of 11. Looking at clear skies this evening, gusting winds becoming light, a low of 4 except 0 in low-lying areas. Sunny tomorrow, we're looking at a high of 12 with a UV index 6 or high. And Sunday, sunshine with a high of 21. That's your weather. 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
9: Cape Breton weather.
10: Sunny skies today, gusting winds this afternoon, a high of 11. Looking at clear skies this evening, gusting winds becoming light, a low of 4 except 0 in low-lying areas. Sunny tomorrow, we're looking at a high of 12 with the UV index 6 or high. And Sunday, sunshine with a high of 21. That's your weather. 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
0: Cape Breton weather.
7: Sunny skies today, gusting winds this afternoon, a high of 11. Looking at clear skies this evening, gusting winds becoming light, a low of 4 except 0 in low-lying areas. Sunny tomorrow, we're looking at a high of 12 with a UV index 6 or high. And Sunday, sunshine with a high of 21. That's your weather. 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

Wild Party with Kim Mitchell in the home of the Islands Rock. Max FM, Friday edition of the Classic Rock Lunch underway. Peter Gabriel is coming up. We'll be hearing from Journey. Here's Van Halen, Max FM.

0: Gabriel, Salisbury Hill, the Islands Rock, Max FM. Hello there. Welcome to the Friday edition of the Classic Rock Lunch, and thank you for spending your noon hour with us. Coming up a little bit later, our live spotlight will feature Led Zeppelin. With our Almanac feature, we are taking you back to check out the charts this day back in 1965, and the tunes will continue with a decade double shot from the 1980s that will include some Def Leppard and Honeymoon Suite.
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0: 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This week Bill's themes will include the year 1978, animals, and gambling. We've got Time Warp for you. A couple of opportunities to catch the four-hour show tomorrow afternoon beginning at 2, and again an encore presentation Sunday at noon. It's Time Warp with Bill St. James, only here on Max. On the way on the Classic Rock Lunch, we are rocking in the free world with Neil Young after our live spotlight with Zeppelin.
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0: 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It was the group's eighth number one in the U.S. John Lennon famously referred to Ticket to Ride as one of the earliest heavy metal records. He pointed to Paul McCartney's arrangement of Ringo's driving drum pattern and the heavy guitar riffs as giving the track a much louder, much weightier sound than other pop music of the time. The song also marked the very first time that Paul McCartney played lead guitar on a released Beatles track. Early North American copies of the single had text on the label that read the song was from the upcoming United Artists release, Eight Arms to Hold You. That was the working title for the Beatles' second movie before they decided on the name Help. And the track Ticket to Ride would be featured on the album Help in 1965. So coming up, a double play from the Fab Four with Help and Ticket to Ride.
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7: Cape Breton weather.
8: Sunny skies today, gusting winds to 50 this afternoon, a high of 11. Clear skies this evening, gusting winds becoming light, a low of 4, except 0 in low-lying areas. Sunny tomorrow, we're looking at a high of 12 with UV index 6 or high. And looking ahead to Sunday, we're looking at sunny skies with a high of 21. That's your weather. 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

In the Big League with Tom Cochran from the home of the Islands Rock, Max 98.3. 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

0: Phil Collins in the air tonight. The Islands Rock, Max 98.3 with Alan on a Friday afternoon, getting set for a weekend together. And in the air tonight, cool temperatures. Enjoying sunshine today, clear conditions through the evening and overnight, and more sunshine on the way for tomorrow. But we have a frost advisory continuing from Environment Canada. Minimum temperatures between +4 and -1. Coolest in the low-lying inland areas. So that's late tonight into early tomorrow morning, and likely the same situation late Saturday night into Sunday morning. So they're advising to take preventable measures to protect cold-sensitive plants, trees, and crops. Hot stuff where the tunes are concerned. White Stripes on the way. We'll be hearing from the Jeff Healey Band. We get our next set rolling with some Quiet Riot.
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0: Flower Boy, Queen of the Broken Hearts from the Islands Rock, Max 98.3. Want to mention this again because the big event happening tonight at the Old Triangle as they present an unforgettable night with Signal Hill, Canada's East Coast premier party band. Things will get underway at 8:30. 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

0: Bob Seger, the Silver Bullet Band, and Hollywood Nights from the Island's Rock Max 98.3, where to go along with whatever you're up to for a Friday afternoon. We've got another rock ride locked and loaded, including the likes of Bad Company. Rush is on the way. We'll be hearing from Bon Jovi. We're taking a short break, checking out the forecast for the weekend, and then we launch that rock ride with some Blue Oyster Cult.
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7: Kate Breton weather.
8: Sunny skies today, gusting winds to 50 this afternoon, a high of 11. Clear skies this evening, gusting winds becoming light, a low of 4, except 0 in low-lying areas. Sunny tomorrow, we're looking at a high of 12 with UV index 6 or high. And looking ahead to Sunday, we're looking at sunny skies with a high of 21. That's your weather. 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

Rush and Subdivisions, the Island's Rock, Max 98.3. On the way, some Robbie Robertson, a cut from The Clash. This is Bad Company. 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

0: Robbie Robertson Show down to Big Sky from the home of the island's Rock Max 98.3. Came across a story earlier today that a whole lot of folks in Gatineau, Quebec, not too happy with the National Hockey League. They have thrown some cold water on a viewing party for fans of the Montreal Canadiens at the Slush Puppy Center in Gatineau. 24 hours after the organizers of the watch party in Gatineau of the Eastern Conference Final between the Habs and the Carolina Hurricanes put tickets on sale, they had to cancel them because the NHL did not greenlight the event. The plan was to show Game 2 of the series between the Habs and the Canes from the Lenovo Center in Raleigh to the 4,080-seat rink located in Gatineau. But now, much to the chagrin of Habs fans in the area, ain't gonna happen. Coming up, Kim Mitchell is a rock and roll party. We've got Van Halen on the way. Weezer and Beverly Hills coming up next.
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0: Wax 98.3, where once again this year we are proud sponsors of CaperCon, which will kick off 1 week from today. Folks will be gathering at Center 200 for the 2026 edition of the event for a weekend of guests, panels, workshops, cosplay, gaming, vendors, artists, and a whole lot more. 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Lots more information to be found on their website for the big event kicking off 1 week from today at Center 200 on their website at capercon.ca. Def Leppard's on the way in our next set. When the tunes continue for a Friday afternoon, we've got Queen.
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0: Def Leppard's Foolin', the Island's Rock, Max 98.3 on the 22nd day of May. From the Rock and Roll Almanac, it was on this day in 1997, Fleetwood Mac reunited to record the MTV special called The Dance. The event would be recorded over 3 nights at the Warner Brothers Studios in Burbank, California. The special marked the 20th anniversary of the release of their landmark album Rumors and featured performances of both classic tracks and new material. We've got another rock ride locked and loaded for a Friday afternoon to kick it off. And number one from Fleetwood Mac.
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7: Cape Breton weather.
8: Sunny skies today, gusting winds to 50 this afternoon, a high of 11. Clear skies this evening, gusting winds becoming light, a low of 4, except 0 in low-lying areas. Sunny tomorrow, we're looking at a high of 12 with UV index 6 or high. And looking ahead to Sunday, we're looking at sunny skies with a high of 21. That's your weather. 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

A good time with Trooper on a Friday afternoon from the home of the Islands Rock, Max 98.3. Coming up on this rock ride, The Offspring, we will hear from Heart. 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

0: The Offspring, Kids Aren't All Right, from the home of the Island's Rock, Max 98.3. So, for stargazers, we kicked off the month with the full flower moon on the 1st of May. Now, as a special lunar treat, we will see a second full moon in the month of May. Coming up on May 31st, it is a blue micromoon. When we have a second full moon in the same calendar month, it is known as a blue moon. And the last time a blue moon graced our skies back in August of 2024. The May 31st blue moon will also be the second in a trio of micromoons that we are seeing this spring and summer. Full moon risings that are more distant from Earth than others and which may make them look smaller than normal. But our blue moon coming up on the 31st of May. Coming up on your radio, we'll hear from Edwin Collins. Sloan is on the way. And the gentleman who made an appearance on the final Late Show with Stephen Colbert last night, Paul McCartney.
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As Muddy Waters said, the blues had a baby, and they named it Rock and Roll. 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

0: 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So much going on around here these days, including the return of Escape to the Cape. We often forget how wonderful our own backyard can be, this contest giving you the opportunity to explore Cape Breton this summer. All you've got to do is check in with one of our sponsor locations, fill out a ballot, and you will be entered into the grand prize draw. You can enter once a day per sponsor location. 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Some rules and regulations apply. 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The contest also brought to you by Stan's Paving. So, more information on the contest page of our website for Escape to the Cape with Max FM.
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0: Moon Suite, Love Changes Everything, The Island's Rock, Max 98.3. Information coming up on the other side of that. A rock ride taking us to today's edition of the IMAX Rock Report, where the spotlight is on sounds and cinema of the 1980s. Coming up musically, we'll be hearing from Billy Idol. We've got some AC/DC on the way, and when the tunes continue for a Friday afternoon, the counting crows.
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8: Cape Breton weather.
9: Sunny skies today, gusting winds to 50 this afternoon, a high of 11. Clear skies this evening, gusting winds becoming light, a low of 4, except 0 in low-lying areas. Sunny tomorrow, we're looking at a high of 12 with UV index 6 or high. And looking ahead to Sunday, we're looking at sunny skies with a high of 21. That's your weather. 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
3: Good afternoon. The provincial gas regulators invoking the interrupter clause tonight. This time it's a good thing. Nova Scotia Energy Board says it'll make the unscheduled change to the price of the pumps in response to changing market conditions. Early forecasts have gas going down by more than 7 cents as of midnight. There'll be no change to the price of diesel. The Department of Natural Resources says a targeted treatment against spruce budworm will begin next month in northwestern Cape Breton. Officials say the early interventions on about 1,200 hectares of spruce and fir forest in the Pleasant Bay area say it's aimed at preventing a larger outbreak that could damage softwood forests and increase wildfire risks. Treatment will use Bacillus thuringiensis carstacei, or BTK, a Health Canada-approved biologic insecticide that targets budworm larvae. Program will primarily take place on Crown land, with local private landowners able to opt in for treatment if they choose to. Officials say acting now could help protect forests, communities, and forestry jobs. Cape Breton University will honor Father Norman McPhee with an honorary degree next week. Born on French Road along the Gabbers Highway, McPhee was part of the first graduating class of Xavier Junior College and was ordained in 1958. He co-founded the Loaves and Fishes in Sydney and continues to serve parishes at the age of 91. He also established the Archie and Catherine McPhee Memorial Bursary Fund, which has supported more than 200 students. CBU says the honorary degree recognizes McPhee for his lifelong services as a community leader and philanthropist. The ceremony will take place on May 28th at 10 a.m. The Cabot Trail Relay Race is set to go this weekend with hundreds of people taking part. Once they finish up, though, they'll be wrapping up the weekend in a great big tent this year. That's because the Victoria Highland Civic Center in Bedeque is in the process of being torn down to make room for a new rec facility. Work has been paused this week, though, because they have to prep the big tent just outside to handle the racers. Race organizers had used a big tent last year as well when they couldn't access the old building. Cost of the tent and the work to set it up has forced organizers to raise the entry fee this year. The Sugar Maple Wind Energy Project in Pictou County has received environmental approval from the province. The 16-turbine wind farm to be built in Upper Barney's River is expected to begin construction in 2027. The project will create about 150 jobs during its construction and employ about 7 full-time employees once it's completed. The province says the wind farm is also projected to generate about $1.2 million in municipal tax revenue and produce 112 megawatts of electricity. That's enough to power about 35,000 homes. A young teen who was struck by a tractor trailer while boarding a school bus in PEI has been moved to the IWK in Halifax for treatment. The young girl was struck just before 8 a.m. yesterday morning while crossing a road to board her school bus just east of Charlottetown. RCMP said the bus had its yellow flashing lights on at the time, warning drivers that it was preparing to stop, but not its red flashing lights. The teen suffered serious injuries and was first taken to hospital in Charlottetown before being flown to the IWK in Halifax. Alberta says it will hold a referendum on a potential referendum this fall. Alberta Premier Daniel Smith announced late Thursday that a question will be put on a provincial ballot this fall asking Albertans if the province should begin the process of holding a binding referendum on separation. In a televised address, Smith says she supports Alberta staying in Canada but says Albertans deserve to have their say on the matter. Having a vote on whether to pursue a referendum on independence is seen as a workaround. It's after the courts already blocked a separatist petition from forcing a binding referendum on the issue. The latest polling by Ipsos and Legere shows that less than a third of Albertans are in favor of separation. And the World Health Organization says the Ebola outbreak in the Democratic Republic of Congo is spreading rapidly and now poses a very high national risk in that country. Head of the WHO says officials have confirmed more than 80 cases and 7 deaths, but the true outbreak is believed to be much, much larger than that. Nearly 750 suspected cases and 177 suspected deaths are now under investigation. The United Nations has released $60 million in emergency funding to try and help contain the outbreak, which appears to have gone through multiple generations generations of transmission before it was formally identified. That's posed a challenge for authorities trying to track exposures. United States has also pledged $23 million and plans to help set up treatment clinics in Congo and neighboring Uganda, where there have been two confirmed cases. In sports, Canada downed Slovenia 3-1 earlier today to remain undefeated at the World Hockey Championships in Switzerland. Team Canada's next game is on Sunday against Slovakia. In the NHL playoffs, the Avalanche are looking to pull even when they host Vegas in Game 2 of the Western Final tonight. And in the majors, the Blue Jays open a weekend series at home against the Pirates. Now you're up to date. I'm Jeff Goodfellow.
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2: Kate Breton Weather.
7: Sunny skies today, gusting winds to 50 this afternoon, a high of 11. Clear skies this evening, gusting winds becoming light, a low of 4, except 0 in low-lying areas. Sunny tomorrow, we're looking at a high of 12 with UV index 6 or high. And looking ahead to Sunday, we're looking at sunny skies with a high of 21. That's your weather. 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

Laughlin's Innocence, the Island's Rock, Max 98.3 with Al on a Friday afternoon. The Foo Fighters are coming your way after Billy Idol takes us to a white wedding on Max FM.

0: Outfitters, my hero, the Island's Rock Max 98.3 with today's IMAX Rock Report, the members of Wang Chung announcing the 40th anniversary deluxe edition of their iconic To Live and Die in L.A. soundtrack, which will be released on the 31st of July. Originally created at the personal request of the film's director, William Friedkin, the soundtrack has become one of the defining musical statements of 1980 cinema and a cult favorite among generations of film and music fans. The new release will be pressed on opaque, orange, L.A. Sunset vinyl. The deluxe 2LP edition features newly remastered audio, rare bonus material, extended mixes, and two previously unreleased demos. Fans can also look forward to an expanded digital edition of the soundtrack, featuring additional tracks and a few surprises they say still to be revealed. Now, the expanded collection will also include Dance Hall Days and Wait. Both of those tunes were featured in the film, but Dance Hall Days did not appear on the original soundtrack. And this summer, Wang Chung hitting the road as part of Howard Jones' Things Can Only Get Better tour. Not only featuring Howard Jones, but also the English Beat and Modern English, they will be playing the Bowl at Sobeys Stadium in Toronto on the 23rd of August. On the way, we'll be hearing from the Eagles, a tune from the Trues, and the track that hit number one this week in 1983 on the Billboard Hot 100 from David Bowie, coming up.
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0: Lover Boy, the kid is hot tonight. 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She also named Canada's first 72 senators. 36 were conservatives, 36 were reformers. I don't know how many are still in the Senate. And on this day in 1987, Rick Hansen of Williams Lake, British Columbia, accomplished the first world tour by wheelchair, ending his heroic Man in Motion saga after 792 days, 467 of which were spent on the road. He raised at least $15 million for spinal cord research and the disabled. He had pumped his wheelchair 3,600 times an hour. For 26 months, he traveled 40,000 kilometers through 34 countries and wore out 117 tires and 11 pairs of gloves.
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0: Tragically, it boots our hearts. The Islands Rock, Max 98.3. Information on the way, and then we are rolling you home and into the weekend with today's edition of The Overdrive. Van Halen is part of it, as is Triumph. We'll be kicking things off with Def Leppard's Rock of Ages. And to help get us there, we've got Old Slow Hand, Clapton, Caught in the Act.
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5: Kate Breton weather.
6: Sunny skies today, gusting winds to 50 this afternoon, a high of 11. Clear skies this evening, gusting winds becoming light, a low of 4, except 0 in low-lying areas. Sunny tomorrow, we're looking at a high of 12 with UV index 6 or high. And looking ahead to Sunday, we're looking at sunny skies with a high of 21. That's your weather. 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

0: 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Here's what you need to know.
1: Good afternoon. The Department of Natural Resources says a targeted treatment against spruce budworm will begin next month in northwestern Cape Breton. Officials say the early interventions on about 1,200 hectares of spruce and fir forest in the Pleasant Bay area say it's aimed at preventing a larger outbreak that could damage softwood forests and increase wildfire risks. Treatment will use Bacillus thuringiensis carstacei, or BTK, a Health Canada-approved biologic insecticide that targets budworm larvae. Program will primarily take place on Crown land, with local private landowners able to opt in for treatment if they choose to. Officials say acting now could help protect forests, communities, and forestry jobs. Cape Breton University will honor Father Norman McPhee with an honorary degree next week. Born on French Road along the Gabarus Highway, McPhee was part of the first graduating class of Xavier Junior College and was ordained in 1958. He co-founded the Loaves and Fishes in Sydney and continues to serve parishes at the age of 91. He also established the Archie and Catherine McPhee Memorial Bursary Fund, which has supported more than 200 students. CBU says the honorary degree recognizes McPhee for his lifelong services as a community leader and philanthropist. The ceremony will take place on May 28th at 10 a.m. The Cabot Trail Relay Race is set to go this weekend with hundreds of people taking part. Once they finish up, though, they'll be wrapping up the weekend in a great big tent this year. That's because the Victoria Highlands Civic Center in Bedeque is in the process of being torn down to make room for a new rec facility. Work has been paused this week, though, because they have to prep the big tent just outside to handle the racers. Race organizers had used a big tent last year as well when they couldn't access the old building. Cost of the tent and the work to set it up has forced organizers to raise the entry fee this year. The provincial gas regulators invoking the interrupter clause tonight. This time it's a good thing. Nova Scotia Energy Board says it'll make the unscheduled change to the price of the pumps in response to changing market conditions. Early forecasts have gas going down by more than 7 cents as of midnight. There'll be no change to the price of diesel. The Sugar Maple Wind Energy Project in Pictou County has received environmental approval from the province. The 16-turbine wind farm to be built in Upper Barney's River is expected to begin construction in 2027. The project will create about 150 jobs during its construction and employ about 7 full-time employees once it's completed. The province says the wind farm is also projected to generate about $1.2 million in municipal tax revenue and produce 112 megawatts of electricity. That's enough to power about 35,000 homes. A young teen who was struck by a tractor trailer while boarding a school bus in PEI has been moved to the IWK in Halifax for treatment. The young girl was struck just before 8 a.m. yesterday morning while crossing a road to board her school bus just east of Charlottetown. RCMP said the bus had its yellow flashing lights on at the time, warning drivers that it was preparing to stop, but not its red flashing lights. The teen suffered serious injuries and was first taken to hospital in Charlottetown before being flown to the IWK in Halifax. Alberta says it will hold a referendum on a potential referendum this fall. Alberta Premier Daniel Smith announced late Thursday that a question will be put on a provincial ballot this fall, asking Albertans if the province should begin the process of holding a binding referendum on separation. In a televised address, Smith says she supports Alberta staying in Canada, but says Albertans deserve to have their say on the matter. Having a vote on whether to pursue a referendum on independence is seen as a workaround. It's after the courts already blocked a separatist petition from forcing a binding referendum on the issue. The latest polling by Ipsos and Legere shows that less than a third of Albertans are in favor of separation. And the World Health Organization says the Ebola outbreak in the Democratic Republic of Congo is spreading rapidly and now poses a very high national risk in that country. Head of the WHO says officials have confirmed more than 80 cases and 7 deaths, but the true outbreak is believed to be much, much larger than that. Nearly 750 suspected cases and 177 suspected deaths are now under investigation. The United Nations has released $60 million in emergency funding to try and help contain the outbreak, which appears to have gone through multiple generations of transmission before it was formally identified. That's posed a challenge for authorities trying to track exposures. The United States has also pledged $23 million and plans to help set up treatment clinics in Congo and neighboring Uganda, where there have been 2 confirmed cases. In sports, Canada downed Slovenia 3-1 earlier today to remain undefeated at the World Hockey Championships in Switzerland. Team Canada's next game is on Sunday against Slovakia. In the NHL playoffs, the Avalanche are looking to pull even when they host Vegas in Game 2 of the Western Final tonight. And in the majors, the Blue Jays open a weekend series at home against the Pirates. Now you're up to date. I'm Jeff Goodfellow.
0: Cape Breton weather.
2: Sunny skies today, gusting winds to 50 this afternoon, a high of 11. Clear skies this evening, gusting winds becoming light, a low of 4, except 0 in low-lying areas. Sunny tomorrow, we're looking at a high of 12 with UV index 6 or high. And looking ahead to Sunday, we're looking at sunny skies with a high of 21. That's your weather. 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

0: I died and you walked by and said no. Pearl Jam's Even Flow, the Island's Rock, Max 98.3 with a Vogue Optical web poll question in play today and through the weekend. Always inviting your participation. We want to know, does your work productivity slow down a few days before you take vacation? This is a real thing. They call it the pre-holiday productivity slump. It's a natural behavioral phenomenon. As soon as a break is anticipated, the brain shifts focus from ongoing tasks to upcoming personal plans. So does your work productivity slow down a few days before you take some time off? Yes or no? Let us know at max98.3.ca. Coming up, we're going for a soda with Kim Mitchell after we hear from Stevie Nicks.
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0: Going for a soda with Kim Mitchell, the Island's Rock, Max 98.3, where this weekend we do the time warp again with Bill St. James. This week, Bill's themes will include the year 1978 and the subjects of animals and gambling. 4 great hours of musical memories with Mr. St. James. We've got a presentation coming your way tomorrow afternoon at 2 and an encore presentation Sunday at noon. It's Time Warp with Bill St. James right here on Max. Coming up, getting set for the weekend with a little whiskey in the jar, courtesy of Metallica, Foghat, kicking off our next set.
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0: Metallica's Whiskey in the Jar, the Island's Rock, Max 98.3, heading for 6. That'll do it for Mrs. Baldwin's third favorite son. I hope you have yourself a great Friday night. Clear conditions, but the risk of frost as well, and the same will hold true for tomorrow night. Hot stuff where the tunes are concerned, with a rock ride coming your way. Alice in Chains will be part of it. We'll hear from Journey with a signature song. Rolling Stones are coming up. And after we check out the forecast, Pat Benatar's Heartbreaker.
1: Kate Breton weather.
2: Sunny skies today, gusting winds to 50 this afternoon, a high of 11. Clear skies this evening, gusting winds becoming light, a low of 4, except 0 in low-lying areas. Sunny tomorrow, we're looking at a high of 12 with UV index 6 or high. And looking ahead to Sunday, we're looking at sunny skies with a high of 21. That's your weather. 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
1: Clear skies this evening. We're looking at gusting winds becoming light, a low of 4 degrees, except zero in low-lying areas. Sunny tomorrow. We're looking at a high of 12 with the UV index 6 or high. Clear skies tomorrow night, a low of 2 degrees. For Sunday, sunny skies, a high of 21. And looking ahead to Monday, cloudy with a high of 16. That's your weather. 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